Left hook, right hook, man, I throw. I fight for my soul, well, I know it's I can achieve whatever I put my mind to. The question is, do you want in as bad as I do? Left hook, right hook, man, I throw. I fight for my soul, well, I know it's I can achieve whatever I put my mind to. The question is, do you want in as bad as I do? Do you want in as bad as I do? Build a legacy, make money moves.

Yeah, you stupid. But I gotta pretend like it's all cool. You think you're sweet, but it's something and I can't go to. You think I'm perfect, I'm flawed just like you. My heart and dedication, what can't get me through?

0: led that really is challenging people across the nation to read that Bible one and before. The challenge is one chapter in it from the New Testament. Now, it's such a powerful thing for you to read your Bible consistently and regularly. So multiple of people across the nation have embarked on this challenge. We began in February and we're reading all the way Matthew, Mark, Luke, John. You need to join us, all right? Connect with us on our ongoing group on WhatsApp, an ongoing group on Telegram. There you can share your thoughts for the day and also learn from a myriad of people who are also sharing their thoughts. We've really grown. We're growing together. Let's grow together in this exercise this year to learn the word of the Lord together, to study the word of the Lord together, and sharpen each other. It's called the Global Bible Reading Challenge. One chapter a day. Join now before it's too late.
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0: 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We give you praise.

just lift up our hands wherever we are this morning. Let's celebrate our Father. Him alone is worthy of all the praise. We give you all the glory, Jesus. We magnify you, O God. Be thou highly exalted, O God. Thank you, Jesus. 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

Rosa Semek and Telegatem, or we maintain our stance of joy, the stance of victory through this day. Can you speak to your day and declare, this day I will maintain my joy, and I will walk into diverse testimonies on account. Lord, we thank you. That joy is becoming our lifestyle. No more murmuring, no more complaining. The voice of rejoicing shall be found in my mouth. Give him praise. Think and thank. What you thank God for is preserved and protected. The enemy cannot steal what you thank him for. Lord, we give you praise. For health, for strength, for vigor, for the open doors, for well-being, for soundness of mind, I give you thanks, for your goodness in our lives, for this altar, for friends and family, for this global family of faith, we thank you. For every man, woman, boy, girl on this altar, I thank you for their lives. Thank you for being our sustainer, our strength, our joy. Lord, we give you praise. We give you praise in the precious name of Jesus Christ. Amen. Amen. I want to share with you, and we'll take a prayer point from there. Deuteronomy 28, 47 to 48. The chapter of Deuteronomy is divided into two. Verse 1 to 14 talks about the blessings, and from 15 onwards to the end, curses, praise God, of the law. So this verse speaks of part of the curse of the law. All right, very, very key. Deuteronomy 28, 47, 48 says, because thou servest not the Lord thy God with joyfulness. All right, that means we're serving the Lord. We're doing all we think we should do, but not with joy. This is a challenge. All right, so joy must be mixed with our service, attitude of gratitude. So because thou servest not the Lord God with joyfulness and with gladness of heart, oh boy, for the abundance of all things, verse 48, therefore shalt thou serve thine enemies, which the Lord shall send against thee, oh dear, in hunger and in thirst and in nakedness and in want of all things, and he shall put a yoke, of iron upon thy neck until he hath destroyed it. In other words, when we don't serve the Lord with joy and gladness of heart, he will turn what was or what is already a blessing to be a curse. So this joy issue is very key and critical. Now, joy is not just something that goes with people's personality. Oh no, joy is a fruit of the Spirit. It can be developed by every believer because it's already in our spirit man. It needs to be developed. Praise God. So again, on account of the scripture, can we pray for grace to maintain a lifestyle of joyfulness and gladness so that the blessing of the Lord will not be turned to a curse. Go ahead and bless him. Lord, thank you. Can you think and thank again for 1 minute? Lord, we thank you. We give you praise for your help, for your strength, for open heavens. We're grateful. Glory to God. Wow. Glory to God. Go ahead and thank him. Glory to God. Thank you, Jesus. Glory to God. You're kind. You're loving. You're merciful. We judge you faithful. You've done us well. Let's begin to thank you for this altar today. Honor him. Thank him. Get your communion element ready across the nations. Father, we bless you. Lord, we honor you. The glory and the honor is yours. Thank you for strengthening us. Oh, thank you for joy. Release of that joy. Stand in our heart again today. Thank you. Thank you. In the precious name of Jesus Christ. Amen and amen. Please get your communion elements ready. Want to engage the blood and partake of the body of Jesus. Hallelujah. Hallelujah. Begin to prepare your heart before the Lord. 1 Corinthians 11:24 says, and when he had given thanks, let me back up to 23. For I received from the Lord that which I also delivered to you. That the Lord Jesus, on the same night in which he was betrayed, took bread. 24 now. And when he had given thanks, he broke it and said, take, eat. This is my body, which is broken for you. Do this in remembrance.

remembrance of me. Again, one of the ways the Lord has made it possible for us to remember redemption is this communion table. So when we do this, it should jar our memory to the price he paid to give us victory. What did he do? He blessed the bread. He broke it, signaling his body was broken, hung high on the cross, spread wide. The 29 stripes came upon his back. Praise God. So that's one thing. When he took the cup, he reminded us that his blood was shed for us. So each time we partake of the miracle meal, it ought to bring to our remembrance. Right. All right. Do this in remembrance of me. 25 says, in the same manner, he also took the cup after supper, saying, this cup is the new covenant in my blood. Hear this. This do as often as you drink it in remembrance of me. Wow. In remembrance of the full price he paid and the victory he gave us. I want us to pray. You're here not born again. Please give me the honor to lead you to Christ. You're here born again as a child of God. We can pray this prayer as well and take it to be our way to just prepare our heart to go before the Lord. Declare, Heavenly Father, word in prayer, Heavenly Father, in the name of Jesus, I come to you just as I am. I open the door of my heart as I invite you, Jesus, be my Lord and my Savior. Forgive me all of my sins. And with my heart, I believe unto righteousness. And with my mouth, I confess unto salvation. I am blood washed, blood bought, child of the living God. In the name of Jesus, Father, Lord, we honor you on this table. We hallow and consecrate this element. As we eat in faith and we drink in faith in the name of Jesus. Amen. Please break that under your hand and then eat in faith and with thanksgiving. Lift your cups, beloved. Yet again, we make much of the blood of Jesus, the precious blood, the blood by which we are sanctified, consecrated, forgiven, cleansed, preserved, protected. In the name of Jesus, Father, we make much of the blood. We overcome by the blood of the Lamb, by the word of our testimony, declaring what you've done for us in redemption. And we love not our life to death. We go forward, never backward. Our hands upon the plow, we'll never look back as you help us. By mercy, by grace, we toast life to victory. In the name of Jesus, and to joy unspeakable, full of glory. In Jesus' name, amen. Please drink. Glory to God. Oh, go ahead for just 1 minute and thank the Lord. Celebrate him. Give him praise at his Jewish name. Let's seal our prayers with thanksgiving and honor him. Father, we're grateful. Truly grateful. The glory is yours. Can you speak to your day? My day is blessed. My weekend is blessed. The lines have fallen onto me in most pleasant places. I have a good heritage. Declare that your day is blessed, your weekend is blessed. A weekend of testimonies, a weekend of goodness from far and from near, a weekend of laughter. Hallelujah, hallelujah. No evil occurrence whatsoever. Father, we thank you for the 14th day as we continue to engage in our 31 days of Heaven's Agenda. We are grateful to be a part of this spiritual exercise. Strengthen your people across the nations on this 14th day yet again in the name of Jesus. Amen. Amen. Surely we'll jump to our devotion, beloved. The theme today is bless the Lord continually. I told you, it's always a way somehow our devotion connects to our prayer. Bless the Lord continually. August 14th. I'll give you the moment to honor the Lord with your gift. Wherever you are upon the face of the earth, please take advantage of the various platforms as to how to give to the Lord. Whether you're in America, give through Zelle. You are in the United Kingdom or Southern Africa. The account information, they're both on the screen. 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And honor Jesus. Honor Jesus. 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In particular, Guarantee Trust Bank, 023-720-7112. 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
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I would love to speak a word over your life. Father, thank you for your sons and daughters across the nations who continue to pour back to this altar the expression of love and appreciation as done again today, Lord. Honor the gift soon. May it bring about over your people multiplied blessings of harvest, of money, for the things that money cannot buy. Amazing open heavens and the things that money cannot buy, in the name of Jesus. We give you the praise and the glory for it in Jesus' name. Amen, amen, amen. Hallelujah. Thank you for loving the Lord and honoring Him. The Lord bless you. It's by the love gift of people like you that you continue to help us stay connected through the through the FM stations in the nation of Nigeria, serve God's people across the nations. Lord, honor you. We will jump to our devotion, but before that, I want to invite as many who perhaps give your heart to the Lord, said yes to Jesus, or you did rededicate your life to the Lord. I have a book for you, a love gift I would love to furnish you with, but I need to hear from you first. Send me three things: your name, your email address and telephone number, and then we can respond to you appropriately. How do you send them? Send to my email address, simply put, apostlegoodheart@gmail.com. quite easy, actually. apostlegoodheart@gmail.com. What do you send? Your name, your email address and telephone number, and we will respond to you appropriately. Well, this Saturday is the Tribe Experience, what we've come to love as a global family. God has done great things in Tribe for all of us without exception, and it's a good place to be strengthened and refreshed. It is this Saturday again, and I trust the Lord that you have already registered. If you haven't, well, that's what it is. If you have, do well to come in on time. Be a part of what the Lord will do in the midst of His people. Sunday is quite exciting in our local church. I'll be taking the early part of the service, LES, Leadership Empowerment Service, and then the Youth Empowerment Service, Youth Expression Service is this particular Sunday, where we open up the door to allow our youth to express themselves with a lot of energy and passion. It's been a rewarding time for all of us, being a part of both LES and YES all on one Sunday. The third Sunday of the month is special in that regard. Hallelujah to the Lamb of Glory. Well, do remember, we're back at 12 noon. Do ought to gather at this altar, and by God's grace, we're back at the Golden Bird Event Center at 6 p.m. today for the 14th day of August Heaven Agenda. Hallelujah. We're almost getting to the halfway mark. Almost there, almost there. But the most delights and most refreshing, to God alone be the praise and the glory. We'll pray, share the benediction, and then go to devotion. Father, we thank you. Wow. What a tremendous refreshing time we've had today. Thank you for stirring in our heart joy again. Grace to maintain our joy by gratitude, thanksgiving, and with our joy, we'll continue to win even against all odds and against all contrary winds around us. Father, we thank you for the blessings of today. Let the lights fall upon your people in most pleasant places. And this weekend, we declare it is blessed and a blessing to us. All heavens open over us, even in the name of. Thank you for testimonies and miracles. Thank you for health, and thank you for many things you continue to do over us in this weekend and beyond, in the precious name of the Lord. We seal our prayers with thanksgiving, with the blood, and we do so in the name of Jesus. Amen. And we declare together, may the grace of the Lord Jesus Christ, the love of God, and the sweet fellowship of the Holy Spirit rest and abide with us now and forevermore. Amen. Declare, surely God's goodness and His mercy shall follow us all the days of our life. We will dwell in the house of the Lord forever and ever. Amen and amen. For the Lord is good, and His mercy endures forever. Amen. Amen. Love you all. You can still share the link of this one to friends and family. Let them catch on to what the Lord did for us and to us. August 14, bless the Lord continually. Psalm 34, verse 1 is our anchor text. I will bless the Lord at all times. His praise shall continually be in my mouth. My soul shall live.

0: in the Lord. The humble shall hear of it and be glad. Well, two references, Psalm 72 and 2 Chronicles chapters 5 to 8. From the Global Bible Reading Challenge, we're still in that amazing book of Hebrews. Today's Hebrews 11. Charlotte Elliot was an active and brilliant young woman who suddenly became seriously ill in 1834. Her illness left her bedridden for years. As her body weakened, her future seemed uncertain, and she struggled deeply with discouragement. One day, her brother, a clergyman, was preparing a large charity bazaar.
1: 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Love you much.

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See, I admit it, the cookie is the cookie. They say life's a gamble, I'm talking to the bookie. Placing all the bets, any sets. When you do what I say, any flex. 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Another level, no fee matter any less.

0: So this one is dedicated to all the snakelings out there. If you've got a snakeling, Ellie Momo, Vecto, and Good Girl LA is one song you should be listening to right now. Good morning, guys. Good morning.
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0: So real quick, what are you having for breakfast this morning? Is it too early to have breakfast already? Are you done coffee or you get a tea type? Just let me know real quick, all right? Hit me up. Let's just have that great chat. Are you possibly trying to check up on your woman? You don't leave the same place with your woman. You're just going to send a text like, hey, man, I'm the first to wake you up. I mean, there are men in this Lagos that would chat their girlfriends every morning like, babe, I'm awake. And the baby's like, oh, first awake, first awake. Love is a very crazy thing. I can never understand love. I really can't understand love. How, you know. So just let me know exactly what you've been doing, right? But are you been checking out for mails? Checking out your bank account? That's what I do every morning. I'm like, oh my God! How come did I get here? How did I get here having just $20,000 in my bank account? That makes me want to question, like, how far? Alpha, what's up? What's today going to be? So Friday, Irish Star's got a brand new album. Ninio Lai's also got a brand new single out as well. I'm going to be exploring that today on the show. Let's see how far it goes. 11, how far? Let's go. Check it out. It's the Morning Drive with the Sugar of Lagos.

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1: Yo, this could have been the closest thing to Mobad, Kid Cudi, Mavel, Bum Bum. So, quick one, guys. So, the first time I heard that song, I had to tell myself, like, yo, man, if Mobad was still alive, this would probably be one of the songs he'd be singing. I don't know. 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Check it out.
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1: All right, so your ride to work just got super interesting. I want to know how much you guys are buying fuel right now. So there's a fuel station here in Lagos that's actually selling fuel for $1,120. Yes.
4: Oh my God.
1: No jokes, man. So, but I've been buying for $1,125, $1,126, $1,300. I mean, it's just crazy, man. But I want to know how much you get in fuel, right? Because I really can queue for this fuel station that actually sells $1,120. It's actually, the queue is nowhere to raise. You can't, you know, I mean, it's crazy. The queue is crazy. I can't deal, man. So I'd rather just walk up to a fuel station that can get like $1,126. So far, the cheapest I bought yesterday was $1,125. But that's not even the core of the conversation. So there's this other fuel station in Keja. My Keja people, what's up? What's going on? Shout out to all of y'all. My last trip to Keja was kind of great. It's kind of great. You guys are a great host. I mean, the only thing that takes me to Keja is when my phone is bad. I don't know if it's just me, man. Once I see, I'm a triangular guy. I'm that triangular guy. So from work to the gym, from the gym to my house. So is it that work? Is that gym, work, house, or house, gym, work? That's just how I roll. Like, I don't really have a life, man. I really don't have a life. Now I want to get a life. I see a lot of people having fun, like a Friday. Like, today's Friday. I'm just going to be working. I'm going to bury my head in work. Tell me, why am I bringing my laptop to work on a Friday? Why? Because there's work to be done. All right, but now back to what I was talking about. So there's this fuel station in Ikeja where I lunch. It's more like the American fuel station where you get to buy, you hold your nozzle yourself, you buy your fuel yourself. There are no attendants. You like that? I don't know, but I just want to know. I mean, the only places I've seen this is in the U.S. and some part of Europe as well, in the U.K. So you just walk. Imagine a fuel station where you walk into, and you take the nozzle, you put your card, you pay yourself, and you just get your fuel and you go. I just feel that's not just. It's not just right for me though. Doesn't just feel right. Who do I complain to? Who do I yell to in case my fuel is short? Who do I yell to? Like, going to the ATM and withdraw money, and ATM gives you. See, I'm that guy that's got trust issues, right? I got great trust issues. I'm the guy who will go to the ATM, want to withdraw like 10,000 there. When the money comes out, stand there and count my money because I don't want anybody to defraud me. I don't even trust the ATM like that, all right? Like I told you earlier, Harry Styles' album is out. Just make sure you stay tuned to the show till the 9 o'clock hour. I've been premiering a few songs from Harry Styles' album. I'm midway through the album, and the album hasn't really given me yet what I want. I mean, it's still way too mean. The old songs that I know in the album, still the Gimme That, you know, featuring Whiskey, the one featuring Fola, the Tornado song, and a couple of other songs there, but I haven't really got what I'm looking for yet. But anyway, I mean, she's been all over. At ABC Studio over a couple of days back, and she was talking about how big her album is going to be. By the way, the title of the album is actually Star Girl. It's crazy. But so go check it out and let me know what you think before I go through. But for now, I'm going to rate it, you know, 5 over 10 just because it's an Irish star. And if you're saying, but anyway, enjoy this one, Fola and Irish star. One collaboration I never thought would be, but it happened. Treat you right. Let's check it out.
5: I would like wishing you JJ.
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Ain't nothing there, my nigga, I'm never there. 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Why you there, my hip?

0: All right, folks, that's it. The first hour of the morning drive is officially over. Three more hours to go, and it's a countdown right now. Don't forget, it's 7 o'clock, the time for the news is 7. I still remain your host, the Sugar of Lagos, getting ready for the news at 7. I catch you guys in the next hour.
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1: Nigeria is the only country we have. Let's avoid acts that could destabilize the nation. Remember, we're one big family. I am David Chidi with the news. First, our top stories. Ariwoola-led council warns against violence ahead of Saturday's Osun State governorship election. Governor Makinde seeks opposition coalition ahead of 2027 general elections. And seven people die as mining pit collapses in Plateau. Now, details of these and other stories. The Council of the Wise of the Savannah Center for Diplomacy, Democracy and Development, led by former Chief Justice of Nigeria, Olukayode Ariwoola, has warned against violence ahead of Saturday's Osun State governorship election. The council called on INEC and security agencies to ensure a free, fair, transparent and credible poll while demanding a thorough investigation into reported deaths and violence in the state. A member of the council, Godnose Igali, at a news conference in Abuja, described the loss of lives and other incidents of violence as needless, unpatriotic and unacceptable in a democratic society. Igali also urged security agency to bring perpetrators to justice and provide a peaceful environment for voters to exercise their franchise, saying the election outcome must reflect the will of the people of Osun State. And meanwhile, the Osun State government has sued the Inspector General of Police and the State Commissioner of Police over alleged inciting comments by Senator Francis Fadausi ahead of Saturday's governorship election. The State Attorney General and Commissioner for Justice, Oluwole Jimmy Bada, filed the suit at the Oshogbo High Court on Wednesday. The government is seeking an order compelling the police to investigate a video in which Fadausi is alleged to have called for violence against members of the Accord Party. The Commandant General of the Nigeria Security and Civil Defense Corps, Abubakar Audi, has vowed decisive action against anyone who attempts to disrupt the August 15 governorship election in Osun State. Audi gave the warning during an operational visit to the state, where he assured security preparedness and met with Governor Ademola Adeleke and INEC officials. And elsewhere, Governor Seyi Makinde of Oyo State has called for a strong opposition coalition ahead of the 2027 general election, saying that credible opposition is essential to sustaining democracy. Speaking at the Allied People's Movement National Convention in Bauchi State, Makinde said that the party would work with other opposition groups to provide Nigerians with a credible alternative. He said the 2027 election should focus on measurable results, including job creation, economic improvement, quality education, security and better family welfare, rather than political slogans. Bauchi Governor and new APM National Leader Bala Muhammad expressed confidence in the Makinde Daura presidential ticket, while National Chairman Yusuf Dantale said the party would work towards building a stronger, more prosperous and united Nigeria. And in Plateau State, seven miners have died after a mining pit collapsed at Kasa community in Barkinladi local government area of the state. The incident occurred around 7 p.m. on Wednesday while the miners were working at the site. Residents said the victims were trapped underground after the earth caved in, prompting rescue efforts by fellow miners and community members. The victims were later found dead while some people were reportedly injured. And Swabonyi State, residents of Amalapo community in the state have called on the federal government to intervene over alleged environmental and health risks linked to mining activities. The resident, who spoke to journalists in Abuja,

0: Commission, he has selected former Director General of the Department of State Service, Lawa Daura, as his running mate under the Allied People's Movement, as APM. All right. So the move immediately raises questions about the kind of coalition Makinde wants to build. Daura brings an entirely different political and security profile to the ticket. Makinde has also called for opposition forces to think beyond simply defeating the APC. The Sun independently reports the same choice of Daura Makinde's running mate as well. And This is strategic politics. Let me put it down right now. Makinde is not simply choosing a deputy. He's sending a message. What do you think?
1: I don't know the kind of message you think he's sending.
0: I mean, a former intelligence chief on the presidential ticket gives that campaign a security, sense of security, establishment, a national experience dimension.
1: Security, they need somebody beside him that can guide him when it comes to the issue of security. This country, and a former DG of DSS. That the person that has risen to that level and he has seen it, he has seen it all about security situation in the country, be able to really, maybe be able to really help him. Terms of now, the alliance, this kind of alliance that he's want to build, I don't know. And Daura himself, is it because of the name?
0: Exactly.
1: Of the name of Daura in the north.
0: The question now, the why Daura? Why does he brings? What does he bring electorally? Let's look at that. Maybe from the left.
1: From the north, that's the only thing I can say now. But as a politician, I don't think he's there. Is he even known as a politician? So, who can he really control in the north?
0: But does this strengthen, you know, Makinde's move in the north right now?
1: I'm not sure. I don't think so. Even with this arrangement, even with Atiku still on the ballot,
0: I see
1: them not going anywhere in the north, even close to Atiku, even close to Kwankwaso. When we look at Kwankwaso arrangement,
0: so does he reassure when it comes to security, security establishment? Does he reassure the security establishment? Like, hey, look, I'd be somebody with that, kind of CV.
1: It could have been, but the kind of arrangement that we have in the country, extending his hand of fellowship to? Because when you look at it now, his only ally in the north for now is the governor of Bauchi State. So he's thinking, okay, the governor of Bauchi, since they are now in the same party, moving from PDP into APM, okay, maybe with that kind of person and with the person that the governor of Bauchi with his experience when it comes to politics, then with maybe Daura, teaming up with Daura, they'll be able to move things in that part of the country. But the kind of composition I've seen so far when it comes to politics and the way it's played so far in the country, the arrangement might not, it's not even there at all to even say they want to really shake the table. I don't see them really shaking the table in any way when it comes to, you are seeing Atiku Abubakar, then the combination of Makinde and now the latest Daura. Who can they really, even Daura in a stage, can he really move, can he really even deliver his own political, his own state for APM? Because APM is not really known in the north. And also, we can only wish them best of luck. And the way they want to carry the campaign is what we all really want to know. But the only issue that we've seen in this is the usual aspect of the security. Being a security expert, bringing him on board his campaign and even his running mate, maybe that one will at least boost his chances at anything. But even if Makinde in the southwest, how is he going to really even maneuver himself?
0: So the big question right now is, with Makinde in the southwest right now, is he really building that serious national coalition, or simply building another way to divide the opposition's ticket, and that's the APC, become an anti-APC voter or something? You think he's with this coalition, with this his vice right now, you can actually bridge that gap that the APC has?
1: It's good for the ruling party. When you look at it, more opposition will be a plus for the ruling party, because the opposition continue to deplete their own votes at the end of the day. Makinde, with PDP before, he has moved out now. Yeah. Whether we want to, whatever.

He wants to know, at least he has his own supporter that wants to follow him, that he has followed him already to APN. Due to the governor of Bauchi, Bala Mohammed, has taken a large chunk of PDP in that state and part of the north, people that are his own supporter, into APN. So that

0: send me anthem, them just ready for wheel off. Member.
1: Rhythm.
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0: 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Welcome, you guys, to What's Hot on Rhythm 93.7 FM. Now, what is What's Hot, you may ask? It's social media on radio. Think trendy social media conversations. Think juicy social media conversations. Think relevant social media conversations. We at What's Hot will pick it up the radar and come here to dissect every single one of them. My name is Chidera Amakaya Doha, and as per our usual tradition, I will not be having this conversation with you all alone. I'm here with my ladies who will join me in having the best 1 hour of our time. Hi, Praise.
1: Hi, Chidera. I like your energy this morning. I wish I can just take some of
2: energy
1: it.
2: For the gods.
1: But I'm so done, you guys. Thank God it's Friday anyways. Hi, guys. Welcome to What's Hot. My name is Praise Obata.
3: All right, guys. Good morning and welcome to the show. My name is Eniola Adekunle. You already know how we do it on What's Hot. We just pick up all the glass goes going all around social media and we come to give you and we give you our own point of view and all that. So stay with us.
0: All right, now our first line of conversation. The law doesn't allow anybody to pay for bail at any police station. Yes, I said it. The law does not allow anyone to pay for bail at any police station. This is a statement from the CSP Aniete Iniedu, right? This is the Nigerian police reminding the public, you and I, that police bail is free. Right, so he said he made this statement during an interview with media personality Nedu Wazobia, and he said that if someone goes to a police station to secure bail for a person and a police officer demands money, the person should tell the officer that they want to contact the Inspector General of Police and report the demand. So in case you were not in the know this whole time, when you walk into a police station and you see the poster, bail is free. It believe it that bail is free. So when you want to bail your sister, your brother, anybody, and they're demanding pay, know that it is wrong and you're within your right to say no. He also pointed out something interesting. People often sign police bail forms without reading them. According to him, the forms indicate that no money was paid for the bail. So the form that you probably have filled, if you're someone who has gone to bail a friend or a sibling or a relative, it says that the bill, the form you're signing was in, let me down this, that no money was paid for the bill. So yet people still allegedly pay others to facilitate the process. Now let me take some comments here. This one is from, Ken. And he said, bail is never free with the Nigerian police. The Nigerian police always collect money, and the designated DPOs are aware. And they are all in cohorts with their officers. This one is from Ayodele Oladapo, and she says, why do people pay bail regardless? Because they are scared to go to court, and reporting may also get them into problems because of these crimes they committed or their partial awareness to the law. Ayame Victor said, you people will come online and say, don't do this, don't do that. While 10 of your officers will gather one person and intimidate them into doing what you say we should not do. They check people's phone inside bus and by a corner, and I see them every time I drive past. This is actually important information, says another. If the law doesn't allow officers to demand payments for bail, people need to know their rights and report anyone who tries to exploit them. Accountability should apply to the police too. Now, this man, in a person of CSP Aniete Iniedu, he gave some numbers. Now, these are complaint numbers. Should there come a time or a moment where you are experiencing difficulty in, you know, getting your person out of prison and the police officers are demanding bail, he said you should call this number 0805 750, like 7 zeros in 5 places and 1. I'll take it again. 0805 7, then 5 zeros and then 1. Another 0805 7 then 5 0 2. Those are the call lines. Then he says you can also send a WhatsApp message to 0805750 3. So that's really what the conversation is all about. So I'm asking, telling Nigerians not to pay is one thing. Then actually creating a system where a police officer who demands money actually faces the consequences of such is another. Because a lot of people have, you know, some people, just a few of the population, will understand that bail is actually free. But because they want to get away from the problem, the struggle and hassle of being in the police station and probably being, you know, on nice words with police officers, is something that a lot of us would really, really pay money to pass, right? So what exactly is going on? Are these police officers aware that bail is, in fact, they know that bail is free, but they just want to explore. So what would then happen if a citizen will stand their ground and still they are still made to pay? What then would happen? I mean, I'm going to leave the ground open for you guys to speak.
1: Finally, the ground open. I mean, see, honestly, talk is really cheap, and that's what we like to do in Nigeria. Always talking. Now, this one, they're going to come and tell us that, bail is free, and if anybody asks you to pay for any bail, just step outside, and when you step outside, you call the IGP. So is that how accessible the IGP now is? So anybody can just have his number now.
0: Yes.
1: Having the number is one thing. Okay, please call him right now. Let us put it to a test. Should you call one number because your man is sweet to cheat?
0: He's working for us, so he's available at any time.
1: Sharp, my point is, the IGP, yes, they want to make you believe that way is accessible and whatnot. But if I call the IGP now, he'll most likely not pick. He will not even pick. Even if, say, so for you to now come and say, oh, go and call the IGP. Okay, so, okay, let's now say in an imaginary world, you call the IGP. Miraculously, you're so special that the Chidera Makanya Dioha, he picks your call. Mm-hmm. What happens next? Is he now going to, you know, say, okay, you that you're trying to extort this young lady, you're going to face this disciplinary action? Or will it just be business as usual that say, oh, sorry, no verse, can you go? Then the next thing, the police officer will now go and target you. Will your safety even be secured as you're going to go and do whistleblower and you're reporting that they want to collect, you know, bail from you? See, at the end of the day, the reason why Nigerians pay bail is not because they don't know a bail, because they know that it's free or it's not free or whatever. In fact, Nigerians, they know. In fact, even if you are watching film, you will see the way they say bail is free. So even a small child knows that bail is free. But the reason why they would still go and pay is because they don't even want the hassle of going to go and be arguing their rights. It's one thing for you to have another right, but is this right being enforced? You're telling us that, oh, bail is not free. Bail is free. We should just call a number. Really?
0: Yes.
1: Really? Yes. Before you people start speaking English, make sure that you have put this thing into the heads and the scores and the medulla oblongata of your police officers. Not that you now be telling us people that they've killed on the road, you think that they don't know their rights? In fact, they even say that people that they've killed are the people that say that they know their rights. Because a policeman that say, oh, you want to come and teach me? You claim you know my work. You see, create an environment where people are safe, where people will not even be in the police station in the first place. Because a lot of times that they're going to police station, it's not even because they even committed any crime. But somehow, police, because they're looking for money on a Friday, you end yourself. Mm-hmm. And they said, God help you that you won't end up in a police station on a Friday night. You will know what you're looking for there.
0: You will leave on Monday morning.
1: But see, at the end of the day, my own conclusion from this whole thing is that stop telling us as if we're stupid, although we cannot read. Because yes, there's some comments saying that, oh, Nigerians cannot read. They are not saying that they are not meant to collect money. Because it's on paper does not mean that that's the actual reality. Change our reality.

DJ Nazi. DJ Nazi. DJ Nazi.

It's hot. Bang